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Hi, it's Christina. Oh my gosh, I can't believe it happens tomorrow. Our iHeartRadio Music Festival, straight out of Las Vegas. Two nights, one stage. It's going to be quite the party. And we want you to watch on Hulu, Disney Plus, because everyone's going to be buzzing about the show. 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

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Hey, hey, it is Christina. We got some great music coming up. Michael Jackson's PYT, Bangles, Manic Monday.

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Magic 105.7, Cleveland's classic hits. Looks like the Eagles, they will be performing 6 more shows at the Sphere through the rest of this month and then into November.

Magic 105.7. Hi, it's Christina. Listen, we got some great music coming up while you hang with us on the late night. Joan Jett and the Blackhearts. Elton John with your song and the Stones, Start Me Up, after Cutting Crew.

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1: Do you have multiple pets? 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Tell me about it.

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Magic 105.7. Oh, you already know there was going to be some drama at the Emmys. Sarah Michelle Gellar, known for her role as Buffy the Vampire Slayer, was supposed to return to Hulu on the reboot series, but then kind of fizzled out. And so, of course, she had to call them out. Ooh.

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1: All right, if you've always wanted to run the Boston Marathon, I mean, it's a classic. Registration for the race runs through tomorrow. And for the first time, 1,000 runners who meet their qualifying standard but miss the cutoff will have a chance to be randomly

0: take from me.
1: 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Hi, it's Christina Ellis. We got some great music on the way from Nickelback. Tina Turner coming up. Huey Lewis in the news. First, it's Whitesnake.

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Well, look at that, Soft Cell. They just shared a new single from their upcoming album, Danceria. It's called The Rainbow Room, and it was partially inspired by the frontman Mark Almond's own experience celebrating his birthday at the Rainbow Room at Rockefeller Center.

Magic 105.7, Cleveland's classic hits. It was a whole day yesterday, Sit with a Stranger Day, encouraging new connections. You know, encouraging people to step away from their screens, engage face-to-face. The observance was established to help people build empathy, overcome social barriers, and create meaningful conversations. Were you able to say hi to a stranger, maybe a new friend?

Magic 105.7. Got some great music on the way while you work with us on the late nights, or maybe you're just out and about. Night Owl, hey, I'm right there with you. We've got some Jimmy Cliff coming up. Let's also do Stevie Nicks and Rupert Holmes. I think it's a lot of song coming up next.

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Magic 105.7. Well, Rolling Stones officially did a review of the Prince album, and they're saying that Timeless, the name of the album, is kind of a grab bag from the vault material that spans decades. They said it's not even interesting as a collection of outtakes, so I haven't heard it. Maybe I won't. I don't want to tarnish my image of Prince.

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Sure hope Rod Stewart is mending after his necessary and routine heart procedure, he says. But we'll be back in 2027. I say don't rush it, Rod. Take it easy peasy. Enjoy the rest of the year.

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0: 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Good morning. Just after 6 o'clock, 99 days away from Christmas with Keith Kennedy and Jen Pachano. I'm going to give you that countdown every day because I'm wearing my tinsel this morning. By the way, big countdown is on now. I want to get your opinion of this. You may not be aware of this.
1: Okay.
0: But if you listen to Magic on a regular basis, you know that several months ago, and I mean old.
1: Oh, yeah. This is a long time ago.
0: May? I think it was May, because I filled in. Mark was on vacation, and I came in and filled in when this happened.
1: Right.
0: We had a flood in our kitchen here at our iHeart Studios over, do you know the number? Have I told you the number?
1: What number are you talking about?
0: The number of what? Dollars of damage that was done by the flood.
1: No, you haven't, no.
0: We had a coffee pot that broke, and it leaked all night and ruined everything. We have to replace a floor, cabinetry, all that kind of stuff.
1: Oh, yeah, it was a lot.
0: Over $60,000 to replace all this stuff, right? They are starting the construction today. They've told us 2 weeks. Now, keep in mind this.
1: $60,000 in damage?
0: In May, starting today. Would you like to go on the record as saying when you think this will be done?
1: Okay.
0: Because I've got March 13th down on my calendar.
1: All right, so tell me again what needs to be done, because I am coming off of a pretty significant renovation at my house, so I have an idea.
0: Oh, that's a good thought. Okay.
1: Yeah.
0: So they're taking all the cabinetry out.
1: Okay.
0: They're taking the drywall down. They're taking the floor out. They're replacing the floor, the drywall, and all the millwork.
1: Whoa. And they said 2 weeks?
0: 2 weeks.
1: And all the millwork, too?
0: Mm-hmm.
1: I'm going to go 6 weeks.
0: 6 weeks. All right, listen, if you'd like to get in on this, closest without going over will win absolutely nothing.
1: A cup of coffee in the new break room.
0: Right. We have to move the temporary coffee machine, too. They have to, it's a whole thing.
1: Oh, Lord, this is going to be a thing.
0: Oh, my God. We have to move the temporary coffee machine and the temporary water machine. So, but we did redesign the kitchen, so the water machine's going to fit into the cabinetry now.
1: Oh, that'll be nice.
0: That's why it's 60
1: grand. It's kind of clunky the way it is
0: now. So, 2 weeks they told us. Ah, that's fantastic.
1: That's charming.
0: So, you're going for 6 weeks.
1: Yeah.
0: I'm going all the way to just before St. Patrick's Day. So, we'll see. If you'd like to get in, the talkback mic is open for you. You can feel our pain along with us here. Just press it and make your prediction now. And again, no prize here, but you'll just get the satisfaction of knowing you got it right.
1: Mm-hmm.
0: 2 weeks. I laughed when they told me that. We'll be right back. 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

0: Magic 105.7. It's Keith Kennedy and Jen Pachano. Let this be a lesson to everybody. No good can ever come out of the group chat. Don't you know this by now?
1: The mom group chat, right?
0: Oh, mom group chats. Usually those are safer, aren't they?
1: Oh, it depends on who's in the group.
0: Oh, really?
1: Oh, yeah.
0: Gets a little catty in there?
1: Sometimes.
0: So there's a story out about Meghan Markle's cell phone has been apparently exposed because she was in a group chat.
1: Yes, in a mom's group chat. Her personal cell phone number leaked in a school parent's like text thread through WhatsApp. Someone leaked the thread and her digits.
0: So I have a question about this.
1: Yeah.
0: In all seriousness, in 2026, is that big of a deal anymore to have your cell phone leaked?
1: I mean, if you're her, yeah.
0: Well, why exactly?
1: Because people are going to blow her up.
0: Can't you just change your cell phone number like that?
1: I guess, but that's such a hassle, isn't it?
0: I don't think that's why I'm asking. I don't really think it is. Oh. I mean, listen, I'm not comparing myself to Meghan Markle by any stretch of the imagination, right?
1: Good start.
0: But there have been times I've been on the radio, and instead of going, all right, caller 25 wins right now.
1: You've accidentally given out your cell phone
0: number. I give my cell phone number away in here, right? Mm-hmm. And nobody abuses it. Now, again, I'm not Meghan Markle. I'm not saying that. But I would feel like she could just go over to T-Mobile. Or actually, they're probably using Cricket and, you know, trying to save money and all. Like, changing the number should be pretty easy, right?
1: Well, I'm sure she is going to do that now, given. Because people are going to grab it and use it. They're going to send her stuff. They're going to solicit. I'm sure she'll be harassed.
0: How did she even get into the group chat anyways? You would think that someone on that level would be excluded, right?
1: So it was published by The Sun, and it was the thread that showed two moms welcoming her into the group. Welcome to Meghan, who has Archie joining tomorrow. Another message reading, welcome. Hi, moms. Thanks for the warm welcome from her. So she confirmed that it was her, and this was all published. They're going to have a risk assessment apparently made.
0: Oh, wow. Well, that's pretty serious stuff.
1: Well, I mean, yeah.
0: So what have you seen in a mom chat that kind of made you get a little concerned in the past? Anything?
1: There have been like questions that have been asked by other moms, and I'm like, oh, should I be thinking about that too? Like about play date stuff, it goes beyond like allergies, but it's like, what kind of helicopter parent? You know what I mean? Like, it's like, do I want my kid to be friends with that kid based on the mom's questions and the mom's posture in this group?
0: You're phrasing that very nice. I look at it and go, are they stupid or something? That's what I would do.
1: Are they crazy?
0: Yeah, well, that too.
1: That's what I'm thinking is like, do I want to encourage this friendship, or would I rather back off a little bit and be like, no, I guess we don't have time for a play date with little Susie this week.
0: Little Susie. All right. Well, listen, if you want to get on the show, remember our phone number is 330-801. I'm kidding. We'll be right back here. Magic 105.7.
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0: 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It's Keith Kennedy and Jen Pachano. If you're going to be doing some remodeling at home, of course, two things that you need to remember. One, if you're in Northeast Ohio, you should be using Sherwin-Williams paint, right? Mm-hmm. That's the only acceptable answer. But now you have to go with what they are calling the color of the year.
1: I believe it's the hue of the year.
0: Oh, is that what it is, hue?
1: The hue, yeah. As the Sherwin-Williams color of the year, yes. And it's a vegetable.
0: Mango. No, that's from yesterday. Okay. Sorry.
1: So it's a vegetable. You want to guess?
0: A vegetable of a color that's in. I'm going to say it's probably some sort of green or orange. I don't know.
1: Cantaloupe is not a vegetable, but that would be a cool color.
0: Oh, the inside of a cantaloupe on a wall.
1: Yeah.
0: Right?
1: Yeah.
0: Okay. Not the outside of a cantaloupe.
1: I mean, I guess.
0: Kind of boring.
1: Yeah, right.
0: Okay. Mm-hmm. So the color is?
1: Celery.
0: Interesting.
1: Celery.
0: Which is really interesting because we work downtown, mm-hmm. and their new headquarters is right here, and there has been a large influx of their employees downtown. So all the restaurants are very busy at lunchtime now. Mm-hmm. And based on the way every single one of them dresses, I would have thought the color of the year would have been khaki.
1: Really?
0: Because it's like, is there a dress code over there?
1: Maybe there is.
0: Got to be.
1: So the way they describe celery, maybe this is kind of the way that they dress too, is soft, muted green with subtle yellow undertones.
0: I'm trying to pull it up to see
1: what celery looks like. It's kind of khaki. I mean, I guess you could have something that's khaki, but celery, it's a nice color.
0: I actually like that color quite a bit.
1: It is bright.
0: I will tell you, there is one thing that I love to do. There's the app that you can go to, and you can take a picture of your room, and then you can select the paint color, and it'll show you what the room will look like if you paint it this particular color. I am fascinated with
1: by
0: that.
1: By those kind of things?
0: I have spent an hour on a Saturday going, what if we did this color? And what if we did? And I never, ever painted the room. But it was just something to do, like, in the middle of a snowstorm to see what it would look like.
1: There's so many friends of mine that the amount of time you spend on, like, those kind of, like, Pinterest or House or Wayfair kind of envisioning this refresh or this reno that you'll eventually do, you tell yourself. Those kind of, it's like a fantasy. Doing it that way, right?
0: Yeah, for sure. Yeah, I have an office/studio at home. I've been thinking about painting it. This actually does look like a color that would look kind of cool.
1: And you'd be on trend, Keith.
0: Which is something that has never happened before. I mean, finally, in 2026, which let's admit, I won't actually paint the room till 2028. So I'll paint the room when I sell the house, more than likely.
1: Isn't that always what happens? You make it nice for the next owner instead of yourself.
0: But only because they made us do it as part of the sale. We'll be right back. This is Magic 105.7.
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0: It's the top of the hour. Keith and Jen have your top headline.
1: It's Thursday, the 17th of September. Here's Carmen Angelo.
2: Two infants conjoined at the head have been successfully separated in Missouri. Officials at a children's hospital in St. Louis say the twin girls traveled with their family from Ethiopia to undergo cranial separation, and it took a team of specialists over 24 hours to complete the surgery earlier this year. With a Wednesday afternoon win over Chicago, the Guardians have taken a half-game lead over the White Sox in the AL Central. The Guards defeated Chicago 6-3 at Progressive Field. The Guardians have the night off. And two Super Bowl contenders kick off NFL's Week 2. Bills open their new stadium when they host the Lions on Thursday Night Football in Orchard Park. For these stories and more, listen to WTAM 1100 at the top and bottom of the hour. I'm Carmen Angelo.
3: Leftover showers and thunderstorms around on radar here today as the frontal boundary pushes down towards the south. A lot of dry hours as well. It's muggy, mid-70s for highs. From the 3 News Weather Center, I'm senior meteorologist Matt Wentz.
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0: 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Good morning. It's Keith Kennedy, Champachano. I think I know the answer to this question that I'm about to ask. I almost am embarrassed I'm going to ask you. Did you ever get suspended in school?
1: No, of course
0: not.
1: Yeah,
0: I knew the answer to that. Somebody got suspended the other day for what could be one of the strangest reasons ever. Wait till you hear this. We'll talk about it after Rockwell on Magic 105.7.

0: 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Good morning. It's Keith Kennedy and Jen Pichano. So I asked Jen this question a few minutes ago. Did you ever get suspended in school? Of course, we all know the answer was no.
1: No, of course right. not.
0: Ever get in any trouble?
1: No, I was the principal's kid. Of course I didn't get in trouble.
0: No trouble at home?
1: No.
0: So a student at a high school in the state of New York has been suspended now and disciplined because she showed up with a cup of coffee and wouldn't throw it out when she came to school.
1: She was suspended for that?
0: Apparently, the school has a new policy. You can't bring in outside food and drink. And she is the student class president and knew that she was going to get in trouble. She decided to test the policy because she felt that the policy was passed without proper public input. So she's a rebel, right? And because
1: an activist.
0: School boards are supposed to go, hey, what do you guys all think of this? And they just went, yep, nobody's bringing in any coffee. So she showed up for a day of school, big old venti cup of coffee, was told to drink it on the spot or throw it out. She refused and she got in trouble. And she's fighting back against the school now saying that is ridiculous. And I, as someone who spent a lot of time in-school suspension back in the day, will agree that that is kind of silly. But also, if you know the rule, what are you doing?
1: Yeah, well, I mean, it's also kind of it went immediately from this is her first infraction, if you will, and it's a suspension versus like a detention or a demerit or anything like that. Like it's no 1, 2, 3 strikes like that. That warrants suspension. The same thing that like violence in school?
0: Listen, if you're standing there in front of a teacher and the teacher says you can't take that in the school and you're defiant, I mean, shouldn't you get in trouble for that instead of just a little slap on the wrist?
1: In trouble, yes, but do you see what I'm saying? Like the same, like you can't bring this into school, a weapon, versus you can't bring this into school, a coffee.
0: All right, so here's my take on this. What are we doing? Is that what we're focused on, kids bringing coffee? Aren't we having enough trouble keeping kids awake in school? If they're coming in with
1: showing
0: coffee,
1: up to school at all.
0: Right. Just let them drink the coffee. It's not a big deal. Or if you want, set up your own. Most of these schools, have you ever been in the schools where they bring in like Domino's for lunch or whatever? That's their school lunch.
1: Some private schools do that for sure. I mean, they're all walking around with water bottles that weigh 40 pounds, right? All day long. That's technically outside drink, right? Food or drink.
0: Oh, that's a valid point. Are they allowed to be full when they get there? That's a good question.
1: They're not checking the water bottle contents, right? I'm sure it's a distraction. That's probably what they're fighting. But
0: how can a cup of coffee be a distraction?
1: Oh, trust me.
0: Oh, really?
1: Oh,
0: okay.
1: Yeah.
0: Good to know.
1: Yeah.
0: Then again, where my kid goes to school, you know, they said no more metal water bottles. My wife and Landon have been fighting this now for weeks.
1: Are they using them as weapons there or what?
0: I think so. Yeah, I have no idea, but we've been fighting. I'm just staying out of it. I'm like, I'll let them figure the whole water bottle thing out.
1: I'm with you, though. Very silly. I mean, I do appreciate she was, you know, testing the policy she didn't agree with, but that's extreme.
0: Hell no, we won't go. Right? She's just sitting there. Legs crossed on the floor, drinking her venti latte.
1: Sitting in the middle of the hallway in protest.
0: Boy, the protests sure have got used to put flowers in the end of rifles. Now we're just sitting there with our venti lattes.
1: Well, I mean, this is the hill she's going to die on, right?
0: I guess, apparently so. Yeah. Not the best hill, I guess. 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

0: 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Good morning. It's Keith Kennedy, Jen Pichano. Waking up with the Guardians in first place today. That feels great.
1: It sure does.
0: But one of our other athletes who lives here in Northeast Ohio is a little light in the pocketbook this morning. And I can't believe he got taken advantage of. Wait till you hear this. That's next after Fleetwood Mac on Magic 105.7.

0: 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Good morning. It's Keith Kennedy and Jan Pichano. Hey, real quick, for you folks that live in Brattonall, we need to make sure, hopefully your maid turned the radio on for you this morning. We need you to do a little welfare check of your latest residence over there. Much like most of us have to check in on mom or dad or grandma or grandpa, you know, to make sure they're not getting phone calls and going to buy Apple gift cards and stuff like that.
1: Yeah.
0: Apparently, Brattonall's newest resident is maybe a little lighter in the pocketbook. He was part of a Ponzi scheme.
1: Yeah, Travis Kelce was named in court as part of this Ponzi scheme. This guy defrauded more than 60 people out of $35+ million, and Travis Kelce was one of his victims.
0: More than likely, though, it's somebody who's managing his money that invested in something, right? You think maybe got taken advantage of?
1: Yeah. Probably. I mean, if you see 60 plus victims and $35 million, like, this is not going to break Travis Kelce.
0: Right, sure.
1: He's not going to have to sell that new house in Brattonall.
0: But it does go to show you, almost anybody can get dinged by one of these scams.
1: Oh, 100%. You know? It's not if you're going to be scammed, it's when and how often.
0: These stories I read about where police intervened because somebody that works at a bank or something noticed a little old lady coming in and withdrawing money breaks your absolute heart.
1: Oh, yeah. Yeah.
0: And I think, how can they fall for this? And I guess it's really, really easy. I talked to a guy the other day. We were talking about scams and how people will just call. He said that one time he got a phone call and they said they had his daughter and they wanted money.
1: Oh, yeah.
0: And all he said was, yeah, what's my daughter's name? And they didn't know it and hung up. And that was their way of trying to get money. And I'm like, they called you?
1: Oh, yeah. I do these stories every week at 19. I'm the Scam Squad reporter. Yeah. Like, I hear these stories all the time. And it is hard to believe, but then when you hear specifically what happened and how much more sophisticated everything is getting, it's just to your point, it just breaks your heart.
0: What's the biggest thing we have to look out for right now, would you say?
1: AI taking advantage of information that we have put out there ourselves on social media. They're utilizing that and calling you and using, you know, your grandchild's actual name, saying they need money to bail out of jail.
0: Oh, or, okay.
1: Like,
0: all right.
1: they're using the information we've given them, okay. Weaponizing that.
0: All right, so you do really have to be careful what you post on social.
1: Absolutely. Yeah. Absolutely.
0: Let's go back to pictures of our lunch. Let's just go back to that.
1: That's right.
0: 10, 15 years ago.
1: No,
0: when we were
1: danger
0: all doing
1: in that.
0: Taking the worst pictures on an old BlackBerry of a Caesar salad that does not look appetizing. This is Magic 105.7. Hey, on the way after 8 this morning, we've got more tickets to go see John Waite. He is coming to Northfield Park. This is October 1st, right? October 1st.
1: Yes, it is.
0: It's going to be a New Year's Eve celebration because they're taping a television show for New Year's Eve. So hang on. We'll give you a chance to win on the way just after 8 this morning on Magic 105.7.
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0: 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Hi there, it's Keith Kennedy, Jen Pachano. Just one more day before the weekend gets here, and I feel like there are two types of people who will be aboard the Good Time 3 tomorrow night for the Magic Happy Hour Cruise.
1: What people are those?
0: There's going to be the person that is just sitting there, soaking it all in, watching the sun, going, ah, this is perfect right after the week I had.
1: Yeah, right.
0: And then there's another person after the week that they had, they're going to be like, yo, bartender, keep them coming, yeah. Right? Those are the two people that are going to be on the boat tomorrow.
1: Yeah.
0: Which category do you fall into? That's what I'm trying to decide right now for myself.
1: Oh, yeah?
0: And I'm not even a drinker. But it has been that kind of week that I may be up at the bar going, can I have a couple of those Moondog cocktails from Tito's, please?
1: September is going to kill me. So I could be either way too. Like, just let me just shut down and relax, or let me let loose. I could go either way on this one too.
0: That's what's great about the Good Time 3. You pick which side you want to be on, and there's no judgment at all. Hey, we've got tickets for you to join us for our final cruise, which is next Friday night. We'll give those away this morning, a little bit later after 9 o'clock. Mark Nolan's got some to give away this morning. But this Friday, next Friday, you can get tickets at goodtime3.com for our Magic Happy Hour Cruise. And either just sit there, let the sun hit your face, or just down them. Nonstop at the bar. It's up to you. Just hold on for the weekend. You got one more day with Magic 105.7. I know.

0: the hour. Keith and Jen have your top headline.
1: It's Thursday, the 17th of September. Here's Carmen Angelo.
2: Two infants conjoined at the head have been successfully separated in Missouri. Officials at a children's hospital in St. Louis say the twin girls traveled with their family from Ethiopia to undergo cranial separation, and it took a team of specialists over 24 hours to complete the surgery earlier this year. With a Wednesday afternoon win over Chicago, the Guardians have taken a half-game lead over the White Sox in the AL Central. The Guards defeated Chicago 6-3 at Progressive Field. The Guardians have the night off. And two Super Bowl contenders kick off NFL's Week 2. Bills open their new stadium when they host the Lions on Thursday Night Football in Orchard Park. For these stories and more, listen to WTAM 1100 at the top and bottom of the hour. I'm Carmen Angelo.
3: Leftover showers and thunderstorms around on radar here today as the frontal boundary pushes down towards the south. A lot of dry hours as well. It's muggy, mid-70s for highs. From the 3 News Weather Center, I'm senior meteorologist Matt Wentz.
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0: Magic 105.7. Good morning. I'm Keith Kennedy. That's Jen Pichano. And we have tickets to give away this morning to John Waite.
1: That's right. The show is Thursday, October 1st at Northfield Park Racino. 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
0: So what's interesting about this is the show is on October 1st, but they are filming for television. There's going to be a whole bunch of cameras there, and they're filming something for New Year's Eve. We don't know what it is yet.
1: No, but it's part of a New Year's Eve celebration. What could it be?
0: And Jen was like, oh, you know, it's much like that episode of Friends.
1: Yes.
0: When they went to be on, was it Dick Clark they were trying to be on?
1: They wanted to be on New Year's Rockin' Eve. It was Monica and Ross, and they had that routine that was so ridiculous. It was such a fun episode. Made me think of that.
0: So this is what we're going to be doing. I assume while most people are worried about what they're going to be dressing up for Halloween, they're going to be trying to figure out what to wear for this New Year's Eve gala over at Northfield Park. We think
1: something sparkly.
0: So what we've decided to do this morning is use that New Year's theme to let you try to win the tickets. I have a voice that is heavily associated with New Year's Eve. By the way, if you miss this, You should really just stay home the rest of the day.
1: If you haven't heard this voice on New Year's Eve,
0: right?
1: You might be like under 10 or under 15.
0: Also, I just gave you his name a second ago. The trick is, though, we're going to play it backwards. Okay. All right. So can you identify today's mystery voice? I love that. I don't know why, because it doesn't sound as easy as we thought, maybe, now that I listened to it.
1: No, it's not as distinctive as we did Hammy yesterday.
0: Yes.
1: Because doing the Guardians, his voice, you know, just as distinctive, this one.
0: Just not backwards, I guess. That's okay. I gave you enough clues. 216-578-1057. We'll take caller number 25 to play and win right now with Magic.
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0: 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It's Keith Kennedy, Jen Pichotto. We've got tickets to go see John Waite, who's coming to Northfield Park for a fun New Year's Eve celebration October 1st.
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0: We say New Year's because he's taping a New Year's Eve special for television. Mm-hmm. And that has got us playing along with that here this morning for our contest where Mike is going to have a chance to win tickets. Now, Mike, I don't know if you heard the voice that we played backwards, but I'm going to play it for you again. And if you can tell me who this is, you're going to win the tickets, all right? So here it is, Mike.
2: Yes, no, I'm going to see that.
0: All right, Mike, who is that famous voice?
3: It sounds like Dick Clark.
0: Okay.
3: Backwards.
0: Now, here's the interesting thing. Mike, I like you, but it does not sound like Dick Clark backwards.
1: He used context clues.
0: Yes, I think so. Here's what it actually sounded like, by the way. Forward.
2: Five, four, three, two, one. Happy 1997.
0: There you go. Happy 1997. So I do miss him. It was such a tradition. Rayanne Seacrest does a great job, but it's just a little bit different because that's what you grew up with. Well, listen, Mike, you're going to be at Northfield Park with John Waite when you do that 5-4-3-2-1 on October 1st. Will you be ready?
3: Oh, yeah, definitely. Thank you so much.
0: Oh, you're more than welcome. We appreciate you listening. By the way, tickets on sale at Ticketmaster.com for that show, which will be happening right before Halloween. So let's just go with the Halloween, New Year's, Christmas, Easter spirit here this morning at

0: Magic 105.7. Good morning. It's Keith Kennedy, Jay Vachano. If you think back in your life, there's moments that stick out of things that you will never, ever forget. Every single detail. Moments that made an impact on you.
1: Sure.
0: For me, I remember it was 1992. Mm-hmm. It's the Richfield Coliseum. My Orville Red Riders, that's my high school, they were playing in a championship basketball game.
1: Okay.
0: And the PA announcer, I was sitting right next to him, had cut himself shaving, and he had bits of toilet paper and cotton and all sorts of stuff over his face. Uh-huh. His collar was up, and I said to myself, I never want to look like that in public. I never want to look as disheveled as this gentleman in public. And I don't know
1: you
0: why.
1: You remember that many years ago?
0: Okay. Oh, I remember his awful sport coat and the cotton on his neck. It was so the reason I bring this up is I just went into the men's room here, and I'm absolutely horrified, Jen, that you did not tell me that I had food on my face.
1: I didn't see it.
0: I don't know how. It was a
1: where?
0: It was right here on my chin. Big glob of egg yolk.
1: What?
0: Because I had an over easy egg this morning before I left the house, and it was on my chin, and I went into the men's room. Now, keep in mind, we've been on the air, two and a half hours. Mm. You didn't say anything to me. I am horrified right now that you did. Boy, this fool's got egg on his face over there.
1: Quite literally.
0: Right? He's got food on his face.
1: I didn't even notice. It must have been because the microphone is blocking it.
0: That is kind of true because it is in that spot.
1: Right. And honestly, I'm only seeing, as we're talking, only about half of your face because there's a screen there, but I didn't notice it.
0: Listen, I know we're asking of a lot of you now, working with a new person in the morning, right? But important here, right? You got
1: to
0: tell me.
1: Did you want me to do like the mom where you kind of like lick the thumb and then like wipe it off? Like, I'm not going to ever do that for you. That's gross.
0: No, I'm not asking that. No. Just tell me two things, right? Well, three things. Well, four. All right. Here's
1: Listen. This is a lot of ask.
0: I know it is. But food on the face, something you got to tell me, right? Bad breath.
1: Okay.
0: Got a weird smell. Or there's debris on the runway. You just got to let me know, okay. Right? I feel like that should be an equal trade-off.
1: Okay, deal.
0: Thank you so much. I felt so embarrassed. I went in there and I went to wash my hands and I went, oh my God.
1: I'm generally not that person that's going to like stop somebody mid-conversation and be like, you've got a poppy seed in your tooth. Like, I just don't do that.
0: Oh, really?
1: No, it doesn't. I mean, it's distracting when you're trying to talk to someone. But no, I'm not that person that's going to generally be like, hold on, let me interrupt you.
0: Oh, I would. I totally would be that guy.
1: And then embarrass. Of course you would.
0: Yeah.
1: But I generally am not that person that's going to stop them and then out loud embarrass them that they've got something on their face or in their teeth or they've got a chin hair or something like that. I'm not going to do that.
0: We were at a meeting in New York City a couple of years ago. Somebody who is really high up in our company. In our company, came over to the table and talked to us. And he walked away and everybody went, wow. And I go, did you see the nose hair on that guy? That's all I thought about the entire time. I almost said something, but I didn't. We'll be right back. This is Magic 105.7.
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Keith Kennedy, Chad Pichotto. Coming up, oh boy, exhibit number 4,873 about why we don't like Deshaun. Wait till you hear what he said again yesterday. This guy is not backing down. It's next on Magic.

0: 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It's Keith Kennedy and Jen Fajano. So Deshaun stepped in it again. And I don't think enough people have heard this yet. So Jen brought it to my attention because I didn't hear about this.
1: I just can't believe. I feel like maybe he's like leaning in, doing this on purpose, saying the most unlikable things possible.
0: Oh, to get benched on purpose?
1: To get benched so that he doesn't have to trot himself out there and not perform. I feel like maybe that's what he's doing, because how could he possibly be saying this dumb thing?
0: Well, here he is after practice yesterday. Take a listen to Deshaun.
2: I think all that is for the media. I mean, I think the media has this expectation that I'm supposed to throw 400 yards, 5 touchdowns in a week.
0: Actually, no, it's not the media that has the expectation that you should throw and score touchdowns. It's every single one of us. Every single one of us.
1: I mean, my husband was saying yesterday, he's like, there's a Grand Canyon between what he said the media is expecting and how he performed on game one.
0: I think you might be right that what if this is a big giant plan? What if they sat down and they went, listen, I know we paid a lot of money for this guy, we're stuck with him, but what if we make him so unlikable we have to bench him and then we can just move on? What if everybody's in on it? What if it's a big giant conspiracy theory?
1: I mean, could they be dumb like a fox here? Because I am also thinking he has all this money. Couldn't he have like a comms team, management on retainer, telling him to say anything but these dumb things?
0: Well, how about maybe that manager for the Browns, the one that wore the ripped up sweatshirt in the press conference a week and a half ago? What if they...
1: That said Los Angeles?
0: What if they assign her to the role of anytime they see a microphone near Deshaun, she runs and rips it out, right? Just prevents, like blocks the interview from happening.
1: This is the only thing I could think of was that this is a strategy that he's trying to be the most unlikable person in the NFL.
0: It's working.
1: It is.
0: It's working.
1: Hey, congratulations. He is successful at something.
0: By the way, we're working on trying to come up with something. I just put this into AI a second ago. Now, listen, we don't like it, but it will work for today's purposes, right? Deshaun is an idiot. Right? Okay, that's all we can afford right now. That's it. It's a low-budget show. That's all I've got. You don't like that one? We'll keep working on it.
1: I do not.
0: It's fine. That's fair. That's fair. We'll keep working on it. But it's true. Or he's the smartest guy we've ever known. Maybe that's what the jingle should be. Deshaun, the smartest guy we ever know.
1: Oh, my God.
0: I don't think that's the case. We'll be back. 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

0: Magic 105.7. It's Keith Kennedy, Jen Pichano. Thursday morning, we're getting closer to the weekend. Any big plans for you this weekend? I know you're also planning for vacation, so.
1: I am. It's homecoming this weekend.
0: Oh,
1: my daughter's first homecoming.
0: Hang on. So. My phone's here somewhere. I'll Venmo you some cash.
1: Right.
0: I mean, how many dresses did you end up buying?
1: We bought three, but we returned them.
0: Oh, you did already?
1: We did. Oh, yeah.
0: Okay.
1: I wanted that off the books.
0: Well, I didn't know if you made the decision like day of kind of thing.
1: No. No, because you got to do the accessories. And
0: oh, okay.
1: No.
0: Yeah. Do they still do flowers on the wrist and everything?
1: They do little bouquets, too, and sometimes they'll do a corsage. Hmm. Yeah. Mm-hmm.
0: That was always so important. That was the only thing the guy had to take care of back then, and we forgot about it almost every time. Thank God mom stepped in, right?
1: Right, but I know, like, with homecoming, it's a little more casual. It's more like friend groups going, yeah, it just depends.
0: Mm-hmm. Well, I don't know what you have going on this weekend, but I promise you, you do not have to pick up a corsage if you would like to join us aboard the Good Time 3 for our Magic Happy Hour cruise. Although Captain Rick sometimes is wearing a boutonniere.
1: That's right. That's his fancy uniform.
0: And usually it's mistletoe. It's an interesting look. Anyway, we're there every Friday night, 6 o'clock, setting sail aboard the Good Time 3 for our happy hour cruise. We've got two more left tomorrow night, and then a week from Friday is going to be our final wrap-up of the season with Mark Nolan.
1: That's right. It's Friday, September 25th, and we have a pair of tickets for that, don't we?
0: We do. 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

0: Well, I just got a little depressed. I just realized that next Tuesday is the last day of summer. Autumn arrives next Wednesday. Did you know that?
1: I didn't. I don't like to dwell on those kind of things.
0: I know. I'm sorry. 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

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Good morning. Now that it's after 10 o'clock, it's me, Martha Quinn, on hand to keep you company through your Thursday workday. Coffee in the morning is so been there, done that. How about we start the workday 80s style with a glass of red, red wine? 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Group hug.

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How you doing? Martha Quinn starting the Thursday workday with you. Like every Thursday, it's Rockstar Kid Day. You've heard of the Rock and Roll Hall of Fame in Cleveland. Maybe you've heard of the National Bobblehead Hall of Fame in Milwaukee. 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

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Like every Thursday, it's Rockstar Kid Day. 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

0: This is Magic 105.7. Getting ready to play you Madonna in just a few minutes. It's me, Martha Quinn. It's Rockstar Kid Day. This happens every Thursday. Kids working hard to do good things deserve the people around them to know about them, and they deserve all of us to say, hey, we see you. You're doing a great job. Thank you. That's why you're invited each week to shout out a kid who did something that made you say, this kid is a rock star, like Grandma here.
1: My grandson, Kaysen, he got a pair of Nike Jordans and he had went to school and his best friend said, oh my gosh, I love your shoes. I would never be able to get a pair of Nike Jordans. So he took the money he had been saving up for the last couple of years.
0: Shoot, Grandma, you cut off. Okay, what I think you're going to say is that Kaysen took the money that he'd been saving up for the past few years, and I bet you anything, what you're going to say is he bought that friend of his a pair of Nike Jordans. And that's what makes Kaysen now inducted into the Rockstar Kid Hall of Fame. Thank you for telling me about him, Grandma. You must be so proud. Tell me about a kid in your life who's doing something that's making you say, this kid is a rock star. Shout them out with the talkback microphone. It gets onto your phone with our free iHeartRadio app. Get on with me today. It's Rockstar Kid Day.
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It's already after 11 o'clock. 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

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Happy September 17th. You've got me, Martha Quinn. Every morning at about 11:40, you get news that rocks. 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

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Music question for you. How many bands can you think of that have the same word twice as their name? Think Duran Duran. How many others can you think of? You'll hear three at noon. 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
1: It's Martha's Mixtape with Martha Quinn.
2: Thursday afternoon is here, so we're going to get into John's mixtape. Three bands that have something in common. I talked about it in News That Rocks just a bit ago at 11:40, but if you're just joining me, I'll play all three bands, see if you can figure out what they have in common. We'll start with this song from 1980.

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Rewinding just a second, pretty much the poster band from the MTV years. Started John's Mixtape 3 Bands.

is Magic 105.7. Looking back to Mr. That was the last of three bands that had something in common. It was a mixtape created by John. Okay, if you're listening from the beginning, did you figure it out? I like to call John's mixtape the 2X mixtape. Each band had the same word two times as their name. Duran Duran was first, Talk Talk second, and Mr.

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Magic 105.7. I know it's only rock and roll, but I like it. Martha Quinn with you. Happy Thursday. Journey's final date of their Final Frontier tour dates is November 28th in their hometown of San Francisco. Surprise! They've got one more date there, playing the Stagecoach Festival April in 2027 alongside David Lee

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Keeping your 1 o'clock hour now rocking. It's me, Martha Quinn. Like every Thursday, it's Rockstar Kid Day. Find out how to get your kids shout out on in just about 8 minutes. These guys were genuine rock star kids. They were roommates together in Philadelphia as teenagers. Daryl Hall and John Oates.

0: Magic 105.7. Just like the white-winged dove. Stevie Nicks is straight ahead this Thursday with me, Martha Quinn. It's Rockstar Kid Day. When you see a kid out in the world working hard and you say to yourself, this kid's a rock star, shout them out. And it doesn't have to be your kid or grandkid. You don't have to be an auntie or uncle. It could be a kid you see in your building or in your neighborhood.
1: Hi, Martha Quinn. This is Julie from Maine. I just wanted to give a shout out to my neighbor, Josiah. He's about 10 years old, maybe 11. He's very polite. He's very articulate and friendly. He's a real sweetheart, and I'm so happy he's my neighbor.
0: Julie, you just got Josiah inducted into the Rockstar Kid Hall of Fame. Give him a big hey for me. Thank you for that. That was fun. I like hearing about your neighbor kids, because kids in this world working hard to do good things and be good people deserve all of us to give them props. Tell me about a child you're proud of who's impressing you. 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

leaving behind me. 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This is such a good idea. Everyone should be doing this. Martha Quinn here. I went to my accountant's the other day and used the restroom. 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How many times do you check to see if the door is locked? And then, you know, it's one of those doors that automatically opens. You can never.

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Appreciate you making me, Martha Quinn, a part of your Thursday.

0: Magic 105.7. Happy Friday, Junior. Martha Quinn with you. Genesis is shaking it up. Usually there's a guitar solo about 2 minutes in. About 2 minutes into this one, it's Tony Banks on the keyboard.
1: Just

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0: 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Amazing. We're heading towards 3 o'clock now. You've got me, Martha Quinn. I always say we're getting through this thing called life together because, you know, we spend 5 hours together when something's going on with me. I tell you, and when you tell me stuff going on with you, it's really fun because you're interesting. We've been talking a lot about Halloween. My neighbors down the street already have decorations up, and we've been talking about costume ideas. This is definitely using what you have.
1: Hey, Martha Quinn. We're having a baby, and I'm dressing up this year as a pregnant woman with a baby busting out of her stomach.
0: That is so funny. I love it. Thank you so much for thinking of me and telling me that, and congratulations on having a baby. What wonderful news. So anytime you want to reach out to me, tell me your Halloween costumes, give me a song request, share something on your mind, use the talk back microphone like our mom-to-be just did. 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
4: It's showtime.
5: It is showtime, and it is a Thursday, doggone
4: it. You won't want to miss this.
5: Hey, it's Mark Nolan.
6: I'm not a baby, I'm a man.
5: Nope.
7: Oh, hi, Mark.
6: I am an anchorman.
5: Yes.
7: What a story, Mark.
8: Yeah, you can say that again.
7: What a story, Mark.
4: Hey.
5: It's Thursday, and I'm feeling like it's almost Friday. Let's have a little
9: afternoon delight.
5: I mean, totally up to you. Your call. What a day we got going here. 425, a chance to hop aboard the Good Time 3 for the last Magic Happy Hour cruise of the season. That's at 425. And for your talk back to me at 3 and those William Shatner tickets, this one's easy. If you were going down on a search party from the USS Enterprise with Captain Kirk and the rest of the gang, and you just wanted to kind of slow somebody down with your phaser, what would you set it to? You would set your phaser to blank. What would you set your phaser to if you just wanted to slow somebody down? Okay, you don't want to really, really hurt them. Just slow them down. That's your talk back to me.

Let's go Guards. Let's go Guards. Let's go Guards. For the first time since July, the Guards on top of the AL Central. Petey Halpin crushes that three-run shot last night, putting away the White Sox 6-3. The teams build on that half-game lead now. They got to host the A's. That starts tomorrow night, 7:10. Your first pitch, supposed to be an absolutely perfect night. Oh, and by the way, do you need playoff tickets? Well, turns out the Guardians are ready for you there. Get over to cleguardians.com/tickets. They went on sale earlier this morning at 10 a.m. for the postseason. Oh, man, this is a great time to be around. Magic.

early at 3 for those William Shatner tickets. Okay, if you want them, you got to go over to our talkback feature, press that microphone, and then press the record button and tell me if you were on the USS Enterprise, you went down for one of those search parties, right? And you had your phaser. What would you set it to if you just want to kind of like knock somebody over? What would you set your phaser to for magic?

0: 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And I know it's Thursday, but it's kind of one of those days, though.
1: It is, but, you know, traffic is moving, so that's all I care about.
0: Is it, though? Is traffic really moving? I guess it's early. It's only a little after 3. Got it. 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

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It's a Friday, and it's on the Good Time. 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

about the new John Mellencamp musical. I can't wait. It's called Small Town. It's actually the story about Jack and Diane, which is kind of, you know, kind of like John Mellencamp's story. Get it? It's Mark Nolan Show. 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
3: See ya.
0: It is, but then again, we know that tomorrow is Friday, so saying goodbye is out of the bin. The more we're goodbye and we do now, the more hello and we can do tomorrow on Friday. Just made that up myself. Write that down. Write that down. So we'll be back with another Talk Back to Me at 3 from 3 to 4. That's your chance to win Shatner tickets. Ooh. On stage, November 1st at Northfield Park Racino, okay? It's a good time. Good time was had by all. Will be had by all. Set your phasers to stun. All right? So we'll do that 3 to 4 tomorrow. And your Magic Happy Hour cruise tickets. Last pair I'm going to be giving away this week will be tomorrow, 4:25, right after a little good news. A little good news. Mark Nolan Show, so easy a child can say it.
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0: All right, so you got a heap and helping of Rick O'Brien coming up next. He's got more of Cleveland's greatest hits to take you all the way up until midnight here on Magic.
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0: Yep, I think that is that. 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